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Another serve, try me, baby. They don't come. 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I press the horse, if they faint, I feel like my jack. See me with your bitch, my G, I promise you that's my bag. I'm in the corner, sweet blowing smoke, boy, you can smell the gas. How the fuck you think she's sweet, boy, you can't get a pass. And how the fuck you think she's sweet, little bitch, I'm on her ass. I put my heart up in this shit, boy, this shit more than passion. I'll never get dropped from the team, I'm more than just an ass. Said they be like getting me in your bag, I ain't even in my bag. Yeah, this a new design, I ain't even ripped off the tags. Said them boys who talk about it, now they backtrack. All this work up in my bag, look.

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2: Yo, give it up for Ken Lowe. Oh yeah. Straight to Quebec, Saint-Croix. Got nervous.
3: Oh yeah.

We're going to bring it to you like this. 1,058 million watts, baby. Bring that back. That's right. You heard it here first, baby. A number one smash hit climbing up the charts, baby. To quench your thirst, remember, you heard it here.